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2: Adelaide's traffic on Smooth.
13: A few crashes to watch for this morning. One in Campbelltown on Botanic Grove near Lower Northeast Road. And slow going on the freeway up track due to a truck rollover. It's down to one lane for outbound. Speed cameras to watch for Bolivar Road, Burton and Francis Road, Wingfield. Showers today heading for a top of 21. Right now it's 16 degrees. See any dramas or delays, call the traffic hotline direct. 1300 595 937. That's the latest traffic on Smooth FM Adelaide.
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0: has been so much fun. Thank you for spending your Saturday morning with me. And hang around for Richard. He's just about to jump in the chair. He's got a bridesmaid's favourite from Wilson Phillips on the way. So you enjoy that with him and plenty more. And I will be back with you tomorrow morning here on Smooth, bright and early from 6. Bye.
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13: Adelaide's traffic on Smooth.
14: Slow going on the freeway up track this morning due to a truck rollover. It's down to one lane for outbound. In Bedford Park, there's telecommunication works on Flinders Drive near Laffer Drive. Speeds are at 40 both ways there. Speeds also reduced at Burton for electrical work on Waterloo Corner Road near Heaslip Road for Citybound. Showers today heading for a top of 21, currently at 16 degrees. See any dramas or delays, call the traffic hotline direct, 1300 595 937. That's the latest traffic on Smooth FM Adelaide.
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15: Hello, I'm Eleanor Quirk. Imagine neo-Nazi networks wiped its online presence and ordered members to destroy propaganda after the government declared it a prohibited hate group. The National Socialist Network, also known as the White Australia Group, is the second organisation banned under the new legislation introduced following the Bondi attack. Minister Tony Burke says any associates of the group now face up to 15 years behind bars.
16: This means that supporting, funding, training, recruiting, joining or directing this group constitutes a criminal offence.
15: Five Australians and a Kiwi have spent their first night of 3 weeks quarantine in Perth after arriving back on home soil following a hantavirus outbreak on their cruise. All of the passengers are symptom-free and are now isolating at a facility originally designed for COVID quarantine. Infectious disease expert Professor Peter Collignon says it's the right move.
17: The incubation period for this virus can be up to 6 weeks. So even if you're asymptomatic, it doesn't mean you may not come down with it a month later, for instance. So that's the reason that they're having this quarantine.
15: Australians are flocking to the National Unclaimed Money Database in record numbers as cost of living pressures continue to bite. New figures from ASIC show search inquiries on the Money Smart website jumped 74% in March compared to the same time last year. And David Beckham has become the UK's first billionaire sportsman. The annual Sunday Times Rich List of the 350th most wealthy Brits estimating the soccer superstar and wife Victoria's worth at £1.2 billion. The Oasis brothers, Noel and Liam Gallagher, also making it onto the list for the first time. Collingwood's again been forced to defend resting veteran Scott Pendlebury last night as they suffered a 6-point loss to the Swans. Pendlebury didn't line up at the SCG ahead of his games record milestone at the MCG next week. Coach Craig McRae maintaining it was the right decision.
18: Well, do you want to celebrate the record for the most games in the history of the game here tonight or next week at the MCG? Respectfully, when Pendles has played that many games, we want to make sure that we celebrate him in the right manner.
15: And you're up to date on the latest from the news.
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19: 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Thank you for your company. We've pulled out all the stops and have the best songs to get you humming along. Adelaide, are you ready? 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

0: That is such a great song. I love it. Lady A, Need You Now. Richard Wilkins here on Smoother. What a big weekend it is. The 70th annual Eurovision Song Contest taking place in Vienna. They won last year, so they're holding it this year. Delta, of course, rising to the occasion with her song Eclipse. You're having a Eurovision party, 5 a.m. Eastern Standard Time tomorrow morning, or you can watch the replay tomorrow night on SBS 7:30. It is such a great show, a feast of colour and spectacle and craziness and lunacy and wonderful music. It's such a big production. We're going to continue the party with an MJ favourite. You get ready to dance. The King of Pop is next on Smooth.
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2: Adelaide's traffic on Smooth.
12: Slow going on the freeway up track this morning due to a truck rollover. It's down to one lane for outbound. Works to watch for at Bedford Park on Flinders Drive near Laffer Drive. Speeds are at 40 both ways there. Speeds also reduced at Burton for electrical work on Waterloo Corner Road near Heaslip Road for citybound. Showers today heading for a top of 21. Right now it's 17 degrees. See any dramas or delays, call the traffic hotline direct. 1300 595 937. That's the latest traffic on Smooth FM Adelaide.
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0: Well, that song has smooth written all over it, doesn't it? Richard here, keeping you company this morning. You're taking it easy today after a full week. I've had a big one. If you're working right now, thank you for joining us. It's going to be a good day, no matter what you're up to. 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You are welcome. We're heading uptown with Billy Joel next.
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7: In Norwood, there's a crash on McGill Road outside the Alma. In North Adelaide, there's a tree down blocking Kermode Street at Baggett Street. And slow going on the freeway up track due to a truck wall over. It's down to one lane for outbound. Speed cameras to watch for: Main North Road, Blairathall, and Wamma Road, Penfield. Showers today, heading for a top of 21. Right now it's 17 degrees. See any dramas or delays, call the traffic hotline direct. 1300 595 937. That's the latest traffic on Smooth FM Adelaide.
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8: Hello, I'm Eleanor Quirk. For the first time since the Iran conflict broke out, Australia's national fuel reserves are now higher than they were before the war began. Today's data shows stockpiles have rebounded to 44 days of petrol, 36 days of diesel and 35 of jet fuel, keeping the national emergency status stable at level 2. Prime Minister Anthony Albanese says it's a testament to the government and private sector working together.
9: Together, we are in a better position than anyone was predicting.
8: The Australian government's officially listed a neo-Nazi group as a prohibited hate organisation, announcing a jail sentence of up to 15 years for anyone associated with the group. The ban against the National Socialist Network, which also goes by the White Australia Group, follows advice to the government from ASIO. Publicans are calling on the federal government to rethink the high booze tax as the extortion racket on licensed venues continues. In what's been dubbed as hospitality terrorism, venues are being threatened with fire bombings unless they pay up. Retailer Lincoln Weimer says it's time for Canberra to look at the high tax on alcohol.
10: We've been saying to the government for 3 years, if you keep putting excise up, the same thing with liquor is going to happen as what we told you 15 years ago with tobacco.
8: And our own Delta Goodrum is now just second to Finland in the odds to take out this year's Eurovision crown. The grand final decided early tomorrow morning Australian time. Former Eurovision host Julia Zemiro and Joel Creasy say she's in a great position to go all the way.
11: All power to Delta. Now, see, that's someone who is mature enough and experienced enough. I don't worry so much about someone like her because she knows exactly what she's doing and she sounds wonderful.
12: Oh, God, and she's just delicious and perfection and, yeah, at all times.
8: Hawthorn's without key forward Jack Gunston for this afternoon's clash against Melbourne. The 34-year-old will miss the contest with a foot injury, but coach Sam Mitchell says they've got the depth to kick goals.
13: He won't play forever, so we do need to find other avenues to goal, which we have done. Obviously, last week he was a more significant portion of our score, but for the most part, we've been able to put up scores with him not there at different times.
8: Also today, Adelaide hosts North Melbourne, and it's Carlton taking on the Western Bulldogs at Marvel Stadium tonight. And you're up to date on the latest from the newsroom.
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14: Well, here we go. Thank you for having Smooth on, whether you're listening on the radio, your smart speaker, or streaming us online. I am glad you found us. Well done. Go to the top of the class. Let's start the hour with a big song. He's an old-fashioned romantic, one of the most talented artists in the world, I reckon. His name is Bruno Mars, and you are listening to Smooth.
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0: Ah, the great Dan Hartman. I Can Dream About You from the movie Streets of Fire. Richard Wilkins here on Smith. Speaking of movies, it's the 40th anniversary of Top Gun. Can you believe it? The movie that made Tom Cruise an absolute superstar. And they're having screenings, special screenings around the country. In fact, you can watch Top Gun and Top Gun 2, Top Gun Maverick, back to back. Why wouldn't you do that? There's your afternoon sorted right there. There's a great little rom-com, an English movie called Finding Emily in cinemas, starring Aussie Angauri Rice. She's terrific. And if you like an action thriller, Guy Ritchie's got a movie called In the Grey. Plenty of reasons to go to the cinema. Look, you don't have to wait too long for a great song, another great song on Smooth. Belinda Carlisle is next after a quick break.
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15: Look out for a crash at Norwood on McGill Road outside the Alma. It's slow going on the freeway up track due to a truck rollover. It's down to one lane for outbound. And works to watch for at Edwardstown on South Road near Raglan Avenue. Speeds are at 40 both ways there. Check your speed, Bolivar Road, Burton. Shower or two today, heading for a top of 21. Right now it's 18 degrees. See any dramas or delays? Call the traffic hotline direct. 1300 595 937. That's the latest traffic on Smooth FM Adelaide.
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0: Look, it just doesn't matter how often we play that song. It always sounds so good. Richard Wilkins here for a Saturday on Smooth. Thank you for your company. And if you've had quite the morning, we're going to give you a boost for the afternoon with the lady herself, Madonna. She is coming up next on Smooth.
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14: In Glengarry, there's a crash on Morfitt Road near Beadnell Terrace. In Norwood, a crash on McGill Road outside the Alma. Slow going on the freeway up track due to a truck rollover. It's down to one lane for outbound. And speeds are down to 40 at Edwardstown for works on South Road near Raglan Avenue. Check your speed, Bolivar Road, Burton. Shower or two today, heading for a top of 21. Right now it's 18 degrees. See any dramas or delays, call the traffic hotline direct. 1300 595 937. That's the latest traffic on Smooth FM Adelaide.
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7: Hello, I'm Eleanor Quirk. Australia's emergency fuel reserves have risen to their highest level since the Iran war began. National petrol stockpiles climbing by 2 days over the past week, while diesel rose by 1 day and jet fuel by six. Energy Minister Chris Bowen says it's also a major milestone in the government's mission to secure a permanent 50-day buffer.
15: As a total, the 6.2 billion litres we have on hand is more than at any time since 2023.
7: The federal government's hate speech laws are set to be challenged by a neo-Nazi group. From today, anyone caught associating with the White Australia group, also known as the National Socialist Network, face up to 15 years jail. But it's been revealed the group's planning to challenge the laws in the High Court, raising around $150,000 in the months leading up to the announcement by Home Affairs Minister Tony Burke.
16: It sends a clear message to people who believe in racial supremacy that their views have no place in modern Australia.
7: Fresh off the plane from Beijing, and Donald Trump's conceded the US is being spied on by China. It comes as China puts in a multi-billion dollar order for 200 US-made Boeing aircraft. The president says he won't let complex international relations affect the sale.
17: The question was asked to me yesterday, I guess, what about the fact that China's spying in the United States? I said, well, one of those things, because we spy like hell on them too.
7: And Delta Goodrum's just one performance away from becoming Australia's first ever Eurovision champion. The Aussie pop star just second to Finland in the odds to take out the song competition. The decider bright and early tomorrow morning, Australian time.
18: So grateful to be going through to the grand final and, yeah, just really, really excited. Get up early again. Get up. I will know if you've gotten up early.
7: Carlton interim coach Josh Fraser's preparing to face his first test when the Blues take on the Western Bulldogs at Marvel Stadium tonight. Fraser says there's still plenty of room for improvement after a 1-8 start.
19: Well, I think there's still so much to be gained. We've got time on our side, and the messaging has been early days around how we do get better collectively and individually. So that's the challenge that's in front of us. I've seen a really galvanised playing group and galvanised club. So in terms of that aspect, I feel like we're all heading in the same direction.
7: And you're up to date on the latest from the newsroom.
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0: Welcome to your Saturday afternoon on Smooth. I hope you're having a fabulous weekend. We're going to crack on with an absolute ripper of a song. Let's get into the groove with Madonna right now on Smooth.
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0: Cause I gotta have faith. Ooh, I gotta have faith. Because I gotta have faith.
1: That is such a wonderful song. Great album, great track. George Michael, Faith on Smooth. Richard here, keeping you company on a Saturday afternoon. And we're going to continue the feel good with Kylie back in her Stock Aitken and Waterman era. She is next on Smooth.
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0: I love that song. Eternal and BB Winans' I Want to Be the Only One. What a great track. Richard Wilkins here on Smooth. Well, I see the movie Michael is closing in on $1 billion Aussie dollars worldwide at the global box office. How about that? Yes, it is a hit. The biggest biopic in movie history. Just incredible. The youngest of the 10 Jacksons, Janet, has a bit going on. She was recently inducted into the Grammy Hall of Fame, and she's celebrating a milestone birthday today. She's turning 60. Happy birthday, Janet, if you're listening. She's probably not, but you never know. Speaking of icons, we are rolling out the red carpet for music royalty coming up. Stay with us on Smooth.
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0: Oh, what a ripper song to be signing off with today. Hasn't the music been great, I reckon? Richard Wilkins on smooth, handing over to David Campbell, and you wait till you hear what he got up to during the week. Join me again tomorrow morning from 10 a.m. Till then, be good, be kind, and be careful. This is Smooth.
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12: Adelaide's traffic on Smooth.
13: In Melrose Park, South Road on the break southbound at Edward Street. In the CBD, North Terrace crawling westbound at Kintore Ave. Glenelg North, Tuppersall Road, a couple of flat changes southbound at Anzac Highway. Telecommunication works in Bedford Park. Flinders Drive near Lafford Drive both ways. Speed down at 40 k's. And the football at Adelaide Oval. War Memorial Drive is closed there between King William Road and the footbridge. See any dramas or delays? Call the traffic hotline direct 1300 595 937. That's the latest traffic on Smooth FM Adelaide.
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14: 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How good's a Saturday afternoon? Love it here on Smooth. We my friends, are going to kick things off with a bang. Here are the Eurythmics.
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0: It must have been, but it's over. That is Roxette. It's David Campbell here on Smooth. Hope you're having a cracking Saturday out there. Everything old is new again in the cinemas, everybody, and they are re-releasing some absolute belters this year. So you can go see them in the movie Shrek. 25 years since Shrek. That feels too fast for me. And one that I'm definitely going back to see on the big screen. The OG Top Gun, the 40th anniversary. Come on, you want to see Maverick and the Iceman in their peak, in their prime. I want to see some volleyball. Let's oil up and go. But I'll be back with some ABBA right after this.
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14: 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Sorry that the chairs are all warm. I left them here. I could have.

0: Yes, that works, doesn't it? It is David Campbell here. I'm doing my best Gen X dance moves because I have got an absolute beauty on the way. 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
16: Adelaide's traffic on Smooth.
17: Checking the roads, and we've had a crash. Port Road near Parker Street in Alberton. Speed cameras to watch out for. Addison Road in Pennington and Anglevale Road in Anglevale. And the Crows are taking on the Roos this afternoon at Adelaide Oval, so roads are closed on War Memorial Drive between King William Road and the footbridge. Adelaide's weather, a medium chance of showers along with a possible thunderstorm later today. Right now it's 19 degrees. See any dramas or delays, call the traffic hotline direct 1300 595 937. That's the latest traffic on Smooth FM Adelaide.
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0: If you are in the garage, you're cleaning out that box of DVDs, well, tell me you got some John Hughes in there. You got 16 Candles? Good. Ferris Bueller? Classic. Do you have The Breakfast Club? I know. It's amazing. So here are Simple Minds.
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0: Our queen, Janet Jackson, together again. It's David Campbell here on Smooth, and a big shout out to Janet. It is her birthday today. Janet Jackson, everybody. The one Jackson who's not in the movie Michael. She doesn't exist. She doesn't exist in that movie. She never happened. But let me tell you, for all of us who know, she happened. Rhythm Nation was so big, and snaps to you, Miss Jackson. She's recently inducted into the Grammy Hall of Fame. There was a list by the New York Times about the best songwriters in the modern era. Billy Joel is not on that list. New York Times are wrong. Smooth is right. We will correct it next.
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0: Have you tried whistling along to that song? I mean, it's not easy. You got to wet your lips. You got to be plenty of water. Anyway, it's David Campbell here. I'm not going to teach you how to whistle, but I'm going to tell you that one of my favorites, you know, I'm in my yacht rock era at my age. So Hall & Oates are going to cast off very shortly here on Smooth.
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10: We're still seeing delays following an earlier crash in Alberton, Port Road near Parker Street, so a bit more patience needed there. The Crows are taking on the Roos this afternoon at Adelaide Oval, so roads are closed on War Memorial Drive between King William Road and the footbridge until 5pm this afternoon. Adelaide's weather, a medium chance of showers along with a possible thunderstorm later today, dropping down to 13 degrees overnight. See any dramas or delays, call the traffic hotline direct 1300 595 937. That's the latest traffic on Smooth FM Adelaide.
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0: Jennifer Page has got a crush. We all had a crush on that song too. It is David Campbell here on Smoothier Saturday Afternoons. The Mandalorian and Grogu releases this week. This is the first Star Wars movie we have had for quite some time. I am jetting over to Japan tomorrow to interview Jon Favreau, the director, and Pedro Pascal, and fingers crossed, I might get to speak to Grogu. So check out my socials there and don't forget to book to go see it in cinemas next Thursday. But until then, snap out of it. Shares up next on Smooth.
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9: Adelaide's traffic on Smooth.
10: We've had a crash on Malala Road near Gallipoli Road in Kurunnai. It's causing delays northbound from Two Wells to Malala, so a lot of patience needed there. Otherwise, a speed camera to watch out for, Addison Road in Pennington. Adelaide's weather, a medium chance of showers along with a possible thunderstorm later today, dropping to 13 overnight. Right now it's 20 degrees. See any dramas or delays, call the traffic hotline direct 1300 595 937. That's the latest traffic on Smooth FM Adelaide.
11: Yeah, I know weekends can mean running kids around, getting the house and the shopping all sorted, but I'm hoping at this point of a Saturday afternoon that's all done now. Thank you so much for joining us at Smooth FM. Byron with here and with a great run of songs. In fact, the Bee Gees song they wrote for Diana Ross now.
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0: That is why Smooth is your feel-good weekend station. Stuff just like that. I know. So good. David Campbell here. I'm looking at Byron here. He's ready to go. He's jumping in next. I don't want to spoil it. I don't want to ruin what he's playing. He's playing you too. Anyway, I'm very excited by this next song. I will be back tomorrow from 1 o'clock. Until then, love you. Bye.
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0: What a good song from Nikki French to make the weekend sound and feel good at Smooth FM. And ABBA very timely on the grand final weekend of Eurovision tomorrow morning. Are you up early for it? I'll probably watch the highlights, but certainly watch part of it, because there's always enough strange and quirky in Eurovision that makes it so much fun. Anyway, I hope you're well. Byron with you this afternoon, and a great beat next for you from the fine young Cannibals.
1: Happy birthday to you!
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0: It's good to have Smooth FM as we play nothing but more music and less up for you right across our weekend. Great thing is, Sunday to go. So much of the weekend remaining is great. Byron with you and back into it in a moment, but we'll quickly check in on the traffic around town if you're out and about.
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8: Adelaide's traffic on Smooth.
9: We're still working on a crash. Malala Road near Gallipoli Road in Kurunnai. It's causing delays northbound from Two Wells to Malala, so a bit of patience needed there. Otherwise, a speed camera to watch out for, Anglevale Road in Anglevale. Adelaide's weather, a medium chance of showers, along with a possible thunderstorm later today. Tomorrow, 21 degrees with a medium chance of showers. Right now, it's 20 degrees. See any dramas or delays, call the traffic hotline direct, 1300 595 937. That's the latest traffic on Smooth FM Adelaide.
0: Isn't that feeling so good when you know you've put the week behind you and, well, now it's just 2 days a weekend to think of that. Love that feeling. Hope you are too. Byron with you this afternoon at Smooth and right back into it. 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

0: so good. Crowded House at Smooth FM and Split Ends at the moment, doing some shows around the country too. Apparently amazing to see if you get a chance. Anyway, I hope you're well with Byron with you this afternoon. Back to more music and Let's Talk at a perfect weekend sound, I reckon, next week. Desiree on the way at Smooth.
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0: What a great song to make this part of the afternoon sound and feel good at Smoothie FM. I mean, mind you, there's not much of a weekend that doesn't feel good, right? Anyway, I hope you're well with Byron Mead here, and as our Saturday turns into Saturday, nice quick check-in on the roads, and we're right back into it next for you, Smooth.
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7: Checking the roads, and we have some roadworks underway in Bedford Park, Flinders Drive near Laffer Drive. It's affecting both directions and speeds are down to 40 km. Also, speed cameras to watch out for, Addison Road in Pennington and Anglevale Road in Anglevale. Adelaide's weather, a medium chance of showers and a possible thunderstorm later today, dropping down to 13 degrees overnight. Right now, it's 17 degrees. See any dramas or delays, call the traffic hotline direct 1300 595 937. That's the latest traffic on Smooth FM Adelaide.
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0: Maybe it is a weekend of wedding for you with that great sound of Bruno Mars there. Smooth FM, and I love the soul sound of Rufus and Chaka Khan before that. Ain't Nobody. Hope you enjoyed too. With Byron Mid here playing you more music and less talk. And tomorrow morning, can I quickly mention our All-Stars are back in. If you need some company and some great tones over your first coffee in the morning, Melissa Doyle is back in with our weekend breakfast show starting at 6. Richard Wilkins, then from 10 for you too at Smooth.
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0: Good, eh? Definitely the right place for nothing but more music and less talk right across our weekend at Smooth FM. Thanks for joining us and being a part of the weekend. Byron with you to keep you company. And, you know, if you're a big Kylie fan, it's only a few days now. The first part of that new Kylie doco drops on Wednesday on Netflix. And I don't know if you've seen the shorts for it, but it looks very raw, very real. Very compelling. I can't wait to see it. I'm going to play some Kylie for you soon and that brilliant sound of Amy Winehouse next for you, Smooth.
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0: Yeah, hi, this is Byron with you at Smooth FM. And look, I know it's not everyone that gets the weekend off, so if you are one of the many keeping the economy going tonight by working, thank you so much. I'm making you a promise. I'll make it sound good. Here's Amy Winehouse for you.

0: You know, I reckon that's one of those songs where you can actually hear the heartbreak behind it. I like that. Smooth FM, John Waite, and I Ain't Missing You At All. With Byron Mid here playing you more music and Let's Talk It A Saturday Night. And about to get Raining Men for you. And the lady who is about to tie the knot with her man and create some fairy tale headlines in, what, about 6 weeks from now. Taylor Swift on the way for you next, Smooth.
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0: That's all sounding good as we soak in the weekend, playing you more music and less talk at Smooth FM. Thanks for joining us. Hope you're well at nearly 8 p.m. already. And I dare say if you've liked what you've heard so far, you're going to love next hour too. Back to it next here at Smooth.
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0: It's a good song. Billy Joel at Smooth FM. And before that, the Pet Shop Boys sounded so good on West End Girls. Love that. With Byron Mead here, rolling out more music and less up for you on the way to Cameron Daddo, back in to wind you down at 9 p.m. tonight here at Smooth. And we'll actually do a bit of that before we get there with such a great sound for the weekend. I can't wait to play it for you. Hope you enjoy it.
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0: What a great song. As we make our way through another weekend at Smooth FM, I really enjoy playing Israel Karma Kaviva Ole. A few songs back in that one too. Such a great song for the weekend from the big man with the tiny ukulele. Cameron Datto is our man with the cup of tea in hand and the little squares of chocolate. And he's in joining you next, taking you through to midnight here at Smooth. Enjoy.
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0: More music, less talk on Smooth. Loving some classic yacht rock, Christopher Cross and sailing. I have to tell you, there's a website called Yacht or Nyot. It's run by the guys who created the term yacht rock. And Christopher Cross and sailing is at number 10 of the most yacht rock songs of all time. And it's interesting that Keith Urban, friend of the station, has a new record coming out, and it's all yacht rock classics. Cannot wait for that. Cam Daddo stepping off the boat now with Cyndi Lauper's Time After Time on Smooth, just after this.
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0: And the songs like that on Smooth make us your easy place to relax. Hi, it's Cam Daddo with Big Love for the Drivers tonight. Extra points if you have one of those cordless karaoke mics in the back. Nothing like belting out I Want to Know What Love Is. 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
0: Cam Daddo here with you. It was a pretty busy Saturday, so if you're using the music that I have on Smooth coming up to calm the mind, I know you're going to love I Want It That Way from the Backstreet Boys as we get back into more music and less talk.
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0: On your Feel Good Music Station with you too, with or without you. It's been a big weekend for Eurovision fans. Well done if you're planning on being up extremely early tomorrow to watch Eurovision. We're all so excited for Delta. Got a fun fact for you. Olivia Newton-John was the first Aussie to sing at Eurovision, but she competed for England and she finished fourth behind winners ABBA. No one was going to beat them, right? Anyway, we are back with one of Olivia's besties and a voice we love, Andy Gibb, before 11, here on Smooth.
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0: 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I love that. And thank you. I'm thrilled about Yellowstone spin-off, Dutton Ranch. Landed on Paramount Plus yesterday. Got to put that one on the watch list. And if you have any others, please hit me up. You know where to get me. Let's enjoy The Cranberries and Dreams now. Smooth.
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0: More music, less talk on Smooth. John Farnham always works at this time of the night. I love that I get to hear You're the Voice at this time. Perfect for the taxi home. And with that, thanks to all the drivers who have us on. Cam Datto, till midnight. We're back with the OG American Idol winner, Kelly Clarkson. Keep it smooth.
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0: paints a beautiful picture as we wrap up May 16 on Smooth. Thanks as always for making it special and listening with me tonight. Cam Datto, leaving you with this quick thought from Marcus Aurelius. Waste no more time arguing what a good man should be. Be one. Mel Doyle. Love your company. She's back bright and early from 6 a.m. tomorrow morning for Smooth Weekend Breakfast. And you can join me right here tomorrow night from 9. 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Bye for now.
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0: This is Smooth. 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
4: 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I left them here. 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
4: We're slowing through Gillis Plains around a burst water main at Grand Junction Road near Walkley's Road. Speeds will be down across the day in West Beach at Tapley Hill Road near Burbridge Road, dropping to 40 for outbound, and the same too through Mawson Lakes along Port Wakefield Road near Globe Derby Drive at 40 for citybound. Watch out for speed cameras at Roy Terrace, Christie Beach and Christie's Beach. And see any dramas or delays, call the traffic hotline direct 1300 595 937. That's the latest traffic on Smooth FM Adelaide.
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5: 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I'm here to brighten up your Sunday morning with some great music. Boys to Men is on the way, but I reckon we kick into it with Fleetwood Mac and Gypsy.
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0: Leona Lewis for Smooth on a Sunday morning. Melissa Doyle joining you. Good morning to all the dog parents thinking of you. If you've already heard the scratches at the door, if those big chalky eyes are looking at you pleading for an early walk, then take us with you on the Smooth Player, because I've got George Michael and Careless Whisper on the way. You're with Mel Doyle. Good morning.
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0: Well, hopefully that woke you up for a Sunday morning way better than an alarm. 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I've got one from this week's birthday boy on the way, Stevie Wonder. 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
9: Flowing through Gillis Plains, we've got a burst of water main at Grand Junction Road near Walkleys Road, around Plympton, Marion Road near Glengall Terrace. There'll be speed restrictions across the day, down to 40.

0: Good morning, I'm Eleanor Quirk. A new poll's revealed most voters believe Anthony Albanese broke a promise not to touch negative gearing and the capital gains tax. The News Corp poll shows 83% of Australians believe the Prime Minister went back on his word in last Tuesday's budget. The same poll shows a big drop in trust for the government. A passenger travelling on a Qantas flight from Melbourne to Dallas faces serious charges after he had to be restrained, causing the plane to divert to Tahiti. It's understood a number of passengers joined members of the crew to hold the man down. It's also alleged a crew member was struck during the altercation. A 38-year-old man has died after being attacked by a shark at Rottnest Island off the coast of Perth. The man was spearfishing with friends about a k offshore when he was mauled by what's believed to have been a great white. The attack shocking beachgoers, including English tourist Sharon.
1: Statistically, I think we've got more chance of being like trampled by a cow or something in England rather than being eaten by a shark, you know. Still want to snorkel tomorrow, but it has really sort of brought it home, I guess, to how things are over here, or can be, tragically.
0: Delta Goodrum has blown the crowd away at the Eurovision Grand Final.
2: Oh my God!
3: Oh my God.
2: Oh, Delta Goodrum, you have given it your all. That was absolutely amazing. The ease, the effortlessness, the joy.
4: Cheeky and confident and just, oh, God.
2: We haven't seen that yet tonight. We see Delta's experience in that performance.
0: Thanks there to the SBS. Delta currently sitting at second in the odds to take out the song contest. The winner announced shortly. In footy results, Carlton put their coach controversy behind them, taking the win over the Bulldogs 74-62. Melbourne over Hawthorn 120-81. The Crows 68-point winners over North Melbourne. Roos coach Alistair Clarkson says it was a poor performance.
5: We're extremely disappointed with that, but yeah, we feel like we've made a lot of ground this season as well, and that's been our worst performance for the year. And hopefully, it's the last we see of that type of effort in the second quarter.
0: And you're up to date on the latest from the newsroom.
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7: 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I'm here to keep you company with lots of Smooth favourites. I've got Sir Elton John on the way. He's got some new music coming out soon. Very excited. But we do love this one from Stevie Wonder.
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0: Cutting Crew on Smooth FM this morning. Nice feel-good music for a Sunday, just what we need. You're with Mel Doyle, particularly if you're up early watching Eurovision. I hope you get some time this afternoon for a party nap. When the house is quiet, you can just sneak away and catch up on those hours you missed. I'm going to be back with more songs right after this, some to keep you singing. Natalie Imbruglia, UB40, they're both on the way on Smooth FM.
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0: Oh, you're with Melissa Doyle, embracing autumn mornings here on Smooth. It's a gorgeous time of year, isn't it? Hey, lots to celebrate. The queen of reinvention, Madonna's got new music coming out very soon. Really excited. Confessions 2 is her next album. So, yeah, what a woman. We all know the words. I reckon this is one of our favourites, Cherish, and it's playing soon on Smooth.
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12: Traffic on Smooth.
1: Slowing through Gillis Plains around a burst water main at Grand Junction Road near Walkley's Road. Delays too along the Port River Expressway near Hanson Road through Wingfield. Down to 40 in both directions around ongoing works there. And the same too in Paraka at Main North Road near Montague Road. Also dropping to 40 citybound. We're heading for a top of 21 degrees today with possible showers across the day.

0: and promised not to alter negative gearing and capital gains tax. The widespread public anger has triggered a sharp drop in overall trust for federal Labor. Swimmers off the coast of Perth are urged to be extra cautious after a deadly great white attack at Rottnest Island. The 38-year-old spear fisherman couldn't be saved when he was mauled by the shark in waters around a cay offshore. Sergeant Michael Wirr says the victim's fellow divers watched on in horror.
1: The victim was on the surface at the time, about 20 metres away from the vessel. The friends have actually witnessed the horrific event. The friends of the victim retrieved his body from the water. They gave CPR on the way back in and came straight into the Geordie Bay jetty.
0: Pressures mounting on gaming giant Roblox after an Australian study exposed widespread predatory gambling tactics targeting children. Researchers found the platforms riddled with coercive patterns and fake discounts that would be illegal in a traditional retail setting. The federal government's put the platform on notice as regulators look into forcing mandatory classifications on millions of online games. And Australia's golden girl Delta Goodrum's being backed as a major contender after she blew the crowd away at the Eurovision Grand Final. The winner to be announced shortly. Whatever the result, Delta says she's honoured to have been given the chance.
2: I've come into here with no expectations. I came in with just a love for music. I thought it was an incredible world to its own. I walk in with a lot of respect for the Eurovision, and for me, I'm honoured that I get to be a part of this year, hit the stage and do what I love to do at my full force.
0: Carlton's put a tumultuous week behind them, taking a 12-point win over the Western Bulldogs. Blues stand-in coach Josh Fraser, full of praise for his players.
3: And probably more broadly the club. I think we've had a reasonably tough time of it lately, and then the events of this week impacted, you know, a lot of people, particularly the playing group who were so connected to Vossie and the staff who have so much admiration for him.
0: Melbourne, a thumping 39-point win over Hawthorn, and Adelaide, too good for North Melbourne, 133-65. And you're up to date on the latest from the newsroom.
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0: Oh, the iconic voice of John Farnham on Smooth FM for a Sunday. Mel Doyle with you. You know what I do love about today? You don't have to rush. You can take your time. It never takes me as long to get out the door. It's, you know, put a cap on, hide the hair. Don't need makeup, girls. It's all good. So hopefully you're heading somewhere nice and relaxed. It's not like a manic Monday. And I've got the Bangles coming up very soon on Smooth FM.
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2: Adelaide's traffic on Smooth.
8: flowing through Newton around a collision at Newton Road near Andrea Avenue. In Kilkenny, there's a fire to watch out for at Humphreys Road near Regency Road and delays through West Beach around ongoing roadworks at Tapleys Hill Road near Burbridge Road, down to 40 for outbound travellers through there. We're heading for a top of 21 degrees today with possible showers across the day. Right now we're sitting at 14. See any dramas or delays? Call the traffic hotline direct on 1300 595 937. That's the latest traffic on Smooth FM Adelaide.
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0: Oh, we are here to make your Sunday mornings feel good on Smooth FM. Melissa Doyle with you. If it's an early start, maybe heading to do the groceries. I quite like doing those on a Sunday. Or the local markets to stock up for the week ahead. Make sure you walk out with a nice fresh loaf of hot bread. Oh, I love that. And I've got Tracy Chapman for you on the way.
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4: It's 11 o'clock, Saturday night. 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No lights, just quiet. Then you hear it. The dull thud of music coming from number 8.

0: heading for a top of 21 degrees today with showers across the day potentially. Right now we're sitting at 40. See any dramas or delays? Call the traffic hotline direct 1300 595 937. That's the latest traffic on Smooth FM Adelaide.
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2: Good morning, I'm Eleanor Quirk. Anthony Albanese's backflip on capital gains and negative gearing has come at a cost, with latest polling showing a slump in trust of the government. The News Corp poll shows 83% of Australians believe the PM went back on his word in last Tuesday's budget. A deadly shark attack has rocked a tourist hotspot near Perth. A 38-year-old man attacked by a great white while spearfishing off Rottnest Island. Sergeant Michael Ware says the victim was dragged from the water but couldn't be saved.
3: And they're quite horrific scenes for all involved, and all the emergency services that were there did a fantastic job.
2: Australia's peak medical body is urging the communications watchdog to rein in alcohol advertising on television. The AMA argues the current free TV code is failing by allowing advertising during sport on weekends when rates of alcohol-related harm peak. AMA President Dr. Danielle McMullen says changes are desperately needed.
4: What we need to see is a reduced number of hours where alcohol advertising is permitted, removing the exemptions for sport, and a more enforceable standard to make sure these companies really are held to account and that we're putting the health of Australians first.
2: And music fans have risen early this morning to watch Australia's own Delta Goodrum compete for the Eurovision crown. The pop star wowed the stadium crowd with her top-rated power ballad Eclipse, the winner to be announced shortly as vote counting continues. This Delta fan flew to Vienna for this year's event.
5: We've been waiting for 10, 11 years. I've always said, and you can ask my friends, my family this, I'm like, if Delta ever represents Australia for Eurovision, that's the year that we're going to win and take it home.
2: Carlton's responded to the departure of Michael Voss with a strong 12-point win over the Western Bulldogs. Bulldogs coach Luke Beveridge says they never underestimated the Blues.
6: Look, I mean, Carlton have obviously only won the one game up until tonight, but they haven't been that bad. They've been close in a lot of their games. We knew that coming in.
2: In other results, Melbourne too strong for Hawthorn, taking the win by 39 points, and Adelaide convincing winners over North Melbourne 133-65. And you're up to date on the latest from the newsroom.
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1: 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Smooth. 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